rise. 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Oh, well, it's been a long time since I felt I was breathing again.

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1: Two fresh MCs, Micah G and Sweat. Well, we got more girls than a school counts then. Making music, rapping, rocking all night long. So point your ears and listen to this song. There's nothing better than a sunny holiday. We're starting